0: with me and do your job. Berg is the name, been baller, did the chain. Turn on for the watch, Prezi playing Jane.
1: That's right, man. There's a lot going on in the city. Shout out to everybody that went to go check out Jeezy the other day. Also, everybody that went to go see E-42 Short and the Ying Yang Twins out at the Inn Resort. Say it was the highest grossing concert at the Inn Resort pool in its history, all right? Hope y'all had a great time out there. Shout out requests. Tap in with your boy, 5 o'clock hour. It's my DJ, DJ Sin City on the ones and twos. And another shot to go see Summer Walker right here in Vegas. We'll do it in a couple minutes. They'll, she'll be at the same place the Golden Knights are right now, trying to avoid losing the Stanley Cup, all right? Don't go out like the Spurs. We need you for game 7, okay? Handle business at the Fortress. 320-5834. NBA Summer League blowout weekend. More NBA Summer League tickets on the way. But Summer Walker tickets will do at 5.

Catch you tomorrow night on the night show. And I'll have tons of tickets for you to go check out the NBA Summer League. See tomorrow's ballers today. Wimby was in the Summer League. You missed him. Jalen Brunson. You want to see the next Jalen Brunson? Probably won't see another Wimby. Ain't nobody like, I don't even think that dude from Earth. All right. But Vegas, keep it right here.

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1: Let me see. Let me see. Baby, come here. Baby, come here. Let me see. Yes, you know. Come here. Come here. Let me greet it. Let me greet it. I don't want it. Baby, I need it. Take it off. Take it off. Clothes look better on the floor. Better on the floor. Good girls on the low. Down on the low. She gon' do it like ready, set, go. Set, go. And she gon' like she sliding down the pole. Down the pole. And let me set up in that thing. I'm the pleaser. I'm the pleaser. I'm trying to have that body shaking like a seizure. Like a seizure. I'm trying to have that. So take it off. Take it off. And if you like me, you a awesome. Let's take it off. Take it off. Take it off. Lights off.
0: Lights off.
1: Lights on.
0: Lights on.
1: Lights off.
0: Lights on.
1: Lights on.
0: Lights on.
1: Lights off.
0: Lights off.
1: Take it off. I want you to take it off. Take it off.
0: Take it off.
1: Take it off. Lights off.
0: Lights off.
1: Lights on.
0: Lights on.
1: Lights off.
0: Lights off.
1: Lights on.
0: Lights on.
1: Lights off.
0: Lights off.
1: Take it off.
0: Take it off.
1: I want you to

0: 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KBEG Mesquite, Las Vegas.
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0: 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KVEG Mesquite, Las Vegas.
1: Yeah, Vegas, right?
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1: That's right, baby. That's right, baby.
2: 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Talk big t-shirt, Billy. 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

0: I'm stylish. Talk big t-shirt, Billy. Watch on my wrist, but I want that dime. 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

you know my little stuff, they rocker. 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
1: See, I ain't even all that. 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
1: Yo, if you're just tuning in, man, we are talking about inflation and how bad it's been on people's sex lives. People aren't going on dates. They aren't traveling for sex because it just costs too much. And we're just having fun this morning. We asked the question, describe your bedroom life using a movie title. Big shout out to my homeboy Tone. He said if his bedroom life had a movie title, it would be Home Alone. Wow. I said mine would be Gone in 60 Seconds because your kids finna wake up. You know what I mean? Or it'd be Gone with the Wind. I ain't trying to stay with nobody right now. If your bedroom life using only a movie title, what would it be?
2: Passion of the Christ.
1: Oh my, wow.
2: It's just the first thing that popped into my head.
1: Oh my God. If you could describe your bedroom life using only a movie title, what would it be called?
2: God, Get Hard.
1: Wow, man, y'all are crazy. If you out there listening this morning and you could describe your bedroom life using only a movie title, what would it be? Let me know.
0: Want to say something? 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
1: Let's get the party started. 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Like, wait, babe.

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You do? Okay, hit my line right now, 320-5834. 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On top of that, exclusive merch from the Las Vegas Diamond Arena, the only station hooking it up like we do. You already know what it is. Hot 975. And here's some more Drake.

0: who's your squad?
1: I'm Lakers.
0: Oh, of course. It's like, oh my. Everybody's a Laker fan. It's fine. Go cheer your crumbly team on. Caller 19.
1: Thank you so much.
0: You I'm are so welcome. They need your cheers, okay? They really do.
1: They do. I know they do. But we're going to get back.
0: Who is this?
1: Angelica.
0: Well, I hope that you're an angel for them this summer league. Wednesday, July 15th, you have an entire day's class. Plus, you get some exclusive merch from the Las Vegas Diamond Arena.
1: Oh, thank you.
0: You're
1: appreciate
0: welcome.
1: That.
0: Okay. We know your team. Now rep your station, boo. All right,
1: 97.5.

0: dog business. I would not hold your hand.
1: Broke business. I cannot be your man. Never got us looping till we open up that can. Damn. Alley hoop me bands. I'm a slam. Jam freak. I like my Mac touching.